you do what they told you. 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

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And we could have some. And he's up there. What's that? Hawaiian noises. He's banging on the bongos like

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We tripped the wall, we scaled the graveyard. Ancient shapes were all around us. 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

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I might not give the answer that you want me to.

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0: Thank you very much, Donington 87. 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
2: This is the greatest and best song in the world. Tribute. Long time ago, me and my brother Kyle here, we was hitchhiking down a long and lonesome road. 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And he said, play the best song in the world, or I'll eat your soul. Well, me and Kyle,

needless to say, the beast was stunned. A whip crack went his rumpet tail, and the beast was done. He asked us,